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La prochaine fois, ça va être beaucoup mieux, je te garantis. I'm going to come back live next week. I'm going to see you all live right here next Saturday. So keep it locked in right here on KRVS. 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Et on va se voir la prochaine fois si c'est pas avant. Don't forget, next Saturday, live Lalo Jukebox Show. 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

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This is Public Radio for Acadiana. Since 1963, we're proud to deliver music, news, and culture from the campus of the University of Louisiana, Lafayette. Music that sounds like home. KRVS is a cultural service of the University of Louisiana, Lafayette, and by extension, Dirty Rice, too. We're trying to bring you the best in Louisiana music every Saturday night. I'm Bill. Next week, Glenn comes in to give you his take on Dirty Rice. Chris is in the mix also. If you missed his show last week, it was really good, so go back and check it out on that archive at krvs.org. Click on that program and list, drop down, pick out any of your locally produced shows. 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This is the KRVS Fall Fundraiser. Please keep us in mind, ladies and gentlemen. Help us stay on the air. Your contributions are greatly appreciated. Become a member. Let me go ahead and run down that last set. We rounded it up with Larry Garner, Juke Joint Woman, from his You Need to Live a Little record. That was written on a napkin in the old Tabby's Blues Box on North Boulevard. Larry Garner. Before Larry, we had the Radiators doing their title track to their record Wild and Free. That is what we are here tonight. Radio, unfortunately, is not free. Please help us out. We started off the set with Jordan Thibodeau et les Rodelaires, Cypress Island Stomp from La Prière. We're going to go ahead and get right back on into it. We're going to surge into this next half hour with Rondo Hatton, record recorded right there in the Cypress Lake Studios from the Breaking the Sound Barrier record. This is Rondo Hatton doing Storm Surge.

alligator. Alligator meat is really all right. You take a big slab of gator, you put it on a big piece of bread. Salt will make it greater. Go ahead, get me what I said. Alligator. Alligator meat. Alligator. Alligator meat is really all right. Now I've dined on mullican stew. Ah, can fill the fish and caviar too. Some hot dogs from the man in the street. Oh, but alligator meat is really all right. Meatballs and spaghetti and chop suey. Red beans and rice with nice mole Louis. French souffle with the elite. Ah, oh, but Jack, alligator meat is really all right. Look who just came in. There's Mary Lou. Hiya, baby. Come on over here and sit down. You're looking good, baby. Oh, yeah. You hungry? Yeah, I thought so. Well, go ahead and order. Huh? You don't want that, baby? That ain't no good. What you want, honey, is some alligator meat. You take a big slab of gator and you slap it on a great big piece of bread. A little salt and pepper will make it greater. Go ahead, order what I said. Alligator. Alligator.

And it looks mighty cloudy now. 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
2: It's hour number four of this week's Blues Before Sunrise.

Yeah, Wolf Call from 1958. Earl Washington did that. And again, we're listening to sides that feature Lefty Bates on guitar. And our source for these recordings, two volumes on the Coco Mojo record label. It's Right Hand Man, Volume 1 and Volume 2. Some of them are under Lefty Bates' name, a couple of them. Many more are under various artists because he was a great session guitarist based here in Chicago. What did we listen to in that last set? From 1953, we listened to The Flamingos and Carried Away. Also from 1953, Big Bertha Henderson and Tears in My Eyes. We also listened to an instrumental. It was Al Smith in the orchestra from 1955 and Hot Rod Special. And I guess that's what Hot Rod sounded like in those days. After that, Wally Wilson from 1954, If You Don't Love Me. We had The Four Buddies and a thing called Look Out, recorded in 1956. Another instrumental by Al Smith and the group, Roadhouse, 1957. And we just got through listening to Earl Washington and Wolf Call from 1958. You're tuned to Blues Before Sunrise. It's the Blues Heritage Showcase. I'm your host, Steve Cushing, and here we are this hour. Most of next hour, we're going to be listening to sides off the two volumes. There were 58 sides in all, Volume 1 and Volume 2, with Lefty Bates. Let's grab a couple more before we have to break for station ID. Let's see, to start us off. Oh, well, this is one. Now the next one is, we got Red Holloway and the group from 1959, a thing called Simple Steps.

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Bienvenue à Bal de Dimanche, live from Vermilionville on KRVS, listener-supported radio for Acadiana, a public service of the University of Louisiana at Lafayette. Today we have Chère Elise, and we'll be entertained by their sounds for the next 2 hours. Bienvenue, bon après-midi, tout le monde. Je suis votre hôtesse, Lauren Richard. Take it away, Chère Elise.

All right, we'll do one of the most beautiful Cajun waltzes there is. This is one written by Lawrence Walker, and he wrote a lot of great ones back in the day. This is called My Pretty Dark Eyes, Miss Chatisia Noir.

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That last set of tunes was from the great Kevin Burke and the late great Micheál O'Donnell, both members of the legendary Bothy Band. We had Pigeon on the Gate, followed by Flaherty's Reel, and then ended with Matt Peeples' Reel. And before that, the great song The Holy Well from American bluegrass and Celtic folk star Tim O'Brien, a fitting start to our journey around Ireland's historic southeast. Now, animals, birds, and wildlife provided a bit of magic on this trip. They seemed to appear out of nowhere at just the right moment. When I arrived in Ireland, the ground was burnt, the grass yellow,

The last piece of music you heard there were two reels. The first was the Congress reel, and the last was La Bottine Sourion composition, Reel des Irlandais, the Irish reel, played by an interesting Celtic band indeed. They're from the Czech Republic, and they call themselves Puccin. And I've certainly encountered a bit of Puccin, Irish moonshine, myself over the last couple of weeks. Before that, we had a beautiful version of the old Irish song, The Well Below the Valley, sung there by Pauline Scanlon and Barry Kerr. And leading into that little live piece, a bit of Puccin, Irish moonshine, myself over the last couple of weeks. Before that, we had a beautiful version of the old Irish song, The Well Below the Valley, sung there by Pauline Scanlon and Barry Kerr. And leading into that little live piece, got to play a few tunes with Joe at the session he runs in Hollywood, County Wicklow, along with the great fiddler John Kelly and my friend and baron player Mick Crow. A wholesome start to this wonderful trip. And strangely enough, a few days later, I actually dawns of Loch and Scall disappearing in my rear view mirror. I pointed west again towards Inishteague in County Kilkenny. That beautiful village sitting on the River Nore, beneath the watchful eye of Woodstock House and Gardens. I was on my way to meet some of my favourite friends, people I love bumping into whenever I'm home. But somewhere along the road, I finally saw something. I saw what I'd been looking for almost the entire trip, a sign for a holy well, St. Mullins Well or St. Mullins Well. I couldn't believe my luck. No hesitation. Indicator on, off we go. And once again, the roads, the boreens got smaller and smaller. Right, left, another right. The trees closed in overhead, making those wonderful dark green tunnels you find on Irish country roads. Buzzards flew over the car with carrion in their claws. The countryside seemed determined to give me one last bit of magic. And then suddenly, there it was. St. Mullins Graveyard. I got out of the car and immediately noticed how beautiful the place was cared for. This wasn't some forgotten relic. Local people obviously still loved this place. I walked slowly down through the old graveyard, paying my respects as I went, descending down towards the well. And there it was. I'd found it. Clear water, stone, trees, silence, and beside it, that wonderful meeting of old Ireland and Christian Ireland that I've been looking for this entire journey. A sacred place where people have come for generations to pray, seek healing, and to leave something of themselves behind. There were little offerings, statues and holy pictures, flowers and herbs, coins, the Virgin Mary, Christ and the Sacred Heart, and among it all, even a little Buddha, all of it living together quite happily. I dipped my fingers into the cold water, blessed myself, said a little prayer. And seeing as I'd been dragging this bloody sore throat around Ireland for weeks, I thought I might as well ask St. Mullins to do something about that while I was there. Worth a shot, I thought. I wandered back through the graveyard afterwards, taking everything in. And then came one final little twist. There, among the graves, was the resting place of Ailish Flatley, mother of Michael Flatley, buried there alongside her husband and Michael's father. For somebody whose own life has been so wrapped up in Irish music and dance, it felt like more than just an extraordinary coincidence. One more little thread tying everything together. Eventually, I walked back towards the car and took one last look around, and I quietly thanked whoever or whatever had guided me there. Because something had changed. 3 weeks I'd been travelling around Ireland looking for something I couldn't quite name. Through Wicklow, Laois, Waterford, Wexford, Kilkenny and Carlow. Through festivals and sessions, family and friends, ancient st-

stones, tiny roads, ruined churches, rivers, mountains, birds, animals, and all those strange little moments that seem to appear when you stop trying to control the journey. And standing there at St. Mullings, I realized I wasn't looking anymore. I felt satisfied, more than satisfied. I felt content because indeed I just drawn from a deeper well.

was Emmylou Harris with a fantastic song simply called Deeper Well. Well, that's just about all we got time for on this week's episode of Welcome Kind Stranger. Thank you for tuning in and coming along with me for this third and final part of my journey around Ireland this summer. It's been some trip. I'm looking forward now to getting back to life in Louisiana. Festival Acadiens, Halloween, and that beautiful Louisiana fall. There's plenty to look forward to. But before we go, I can't finish the show without mentioning that Irish music, once again, has suffered another couple of devastating losses. I'm beyond shook by the people we've lost this year. I honestly can't remember another year like it. So much extraordinary talent gone, often far too soon. This week, we lost the great harmonica player John Murphy from the southeast of Ireland, from Carrick and Brano, that I've talked about so much about on today's episode. John was the brother of harmonica player Pip Murphy, both sons of the legendary Phil Murphy, and all were incredible harmonica players. Another great musical family and another terrible loss. And then yesterday came the news that really stopped me in my tracks. The death of legendary Illan Piper Paddy Keenan. Paddy was one of those musicians whose influence is almost impossible to measure. Through his playing, through the Bothy Band, and simply through the way he carried the tradition, he inspired generations of people to pick up on an instrument, learn the pipes, sing a song, play a tune, sit in a session, and become part of this music. That's some legacy to leave behind. So tonight, we lift up John Murphy and Paddy Keenan, their families, friends, and the entire traditional music community up in our thoughts and prayers. So we'll finish now with two pieces of music. First, the Murphy family playing their beautiful harmonicas, and then we'll end the show with Paddy Keenan and the Bothy Band and a tune called Farewell to Erin. So stay safe out there, keep her lit, and slán go fóill. Hopefully by next week, the voice will be fully intact again. Thank you for listening.

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And good evening. 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I'm Cecil Doyle. Earthbeat has been in existence here